0: Cessna, the alternative radio.
1: Yo, don't we gotta get this loot up. Where this ball, thug?

0: home, man. 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

blood. And I don't know what that means, but I know that I mean it. Maybe they're as evil as they seem, or maybe I only look out the window when it's scenic. Atmosphere finally made a good record. Yeah, right, that shit almost sounds convincing. The last time I felt as sick and contradictive as this was the last time we played a show in Cincy. Get real, they tell me.

heavy price. Nobody knows about the depression and the strife and the fight to stand strong against women who entice. They don't respect your call. They don't respect your wife. You're tired and you're weak and you could blow it all tonight. 'Cause everybody

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1: I've been paying attention to what's going on out there, man. I've been watching you niggas stealing my ways and shit. And it's getting out of control now.
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2: Harsh words for Haiti and African nations from Donald Trump, calling some of them, quote, whole countries. The comments were made in the White House Thursday during talks over a new bipartisan immigration deal to protect so-called dreamer immigrants from deportation.

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1: Yeah, what's up, my nigga? You say your name is John? Joel Ortiz. Yeah, I know, I'm familiar with the interview shit. I know what you're gonna ask. 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

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The ghosts call me to the side like, can we have a word? 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

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Yeah. 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I just see divorce. 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
1: He seals the puck, now Lebo gets it back, makes a move, loses it to Couture. Chance for Lebo, blocked by Pettersson. 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

0: 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DJ Easy Dick, the one and only, straight West Coasting with you on this one, showing Cali love, straight from the West Side.
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